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1: 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Alifa Kartouré,
0: Angelique Kidjo,
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0: Miriam Makeba,
1: Tina Riven,
0: Fela Kuti,
1: Tuamani Diabate, Amadou et Mariam, and so many more give people love,
0: hope, groove, perspective. They are the poets of the African soul. Ambassadors of good spirit. Architects of shine.
1: Unifiers
0: without the guns. Liberators
1: for those of you who dare to not be done. Forever grateful for the revolution
0: you have begun.
1: Too much.
0: Too much.
1: You too much.
0: You too much.
1: You way too much.
0: You way too much.
1: This one's for you.
0: Points.

a yo-yo is a no-no of a monumental kind. If playing with your string happens to be your thing, it's easy to say to both, oh, never mind.

statistics, haulage, golf, bungalows, spires, canals, cows, hay bales, telegraph, wires, pylon power, farmhouse oak, chimneys, still used, domes, satellites, football pitches, faded flags and lots of dogs, neon cross on top of a block of flats and a church, not as usual.